0: she's such a pretty little thing. Pretty little thing,
1: yeah. Ihr hört Radio 98.1. 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
1: 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And my soul from out the

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earth is the wind and nothing more. 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
1: The last time we talked, Mr. Smith, you reduced me to tears. 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